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A friend. 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

0: Ang himpilan na pinagkakatiwalaan at pinapakinggan sa iba't ibang sulok ng bansa, Luzon, Visayas at Mindanao, and anywhere in the world via Facebook Live at live streaming. 103.1 K5 News FM Tacloban, 107.1 K5 News FM Olongapo City, 89.3 K5 News FM Cagayan de Oro, 103.9 K5 News FM Bacolod, 88.7 K5 News FM Iloilo City, 94.5 K5 News FM Calibo. Ito ang himpilan na kampiyon sa balita, kampiyon sa musika, kampiyon sa drama, kampiyon sa komentaryo, at kampiyon sa serbisyo publiko sa Rojas City, 100.9 K5 News FM, championing the lives of the Filipino.
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